There's Survivor. Hi there. My name is Karen. I hope you're having a great evening. Thanks so much for hanging out with us tonight. And I hope you had an amazing weekend as well. Inching closer to the official start of summer, which is, I believe, the 21st. So we're not too much further away from that. Right now, it's Olivia Dean. This is Man I Need.

0: Have you ever heard of a lonely color? Well, there's a story out today. Sherwin-Williams, you know, the paint folks, they have named its loneliest color. And it's the one that's rarely purchased, which is why they call it the loneliest color. And they say this particular color is called offbeat green. And they say it sort of looks like broccoli or asparagus soup, which I think those could be kind of two different colors, but they say it's even less appealing than what you're picturing. For what it's worth, they're trying to raise its profile by working with LeBron James's foundation, where they're going to be using it on things like including the front door of his foundation. They're also using the loneliest color angle and a new campaign, so it won't feel so lonely.
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10: Isolated thunderstorms this evening, though they could

0: Well, it's June 8th. It's time to see which celebrities are celebrating birthdays. They include actress Juliana Margulies. We know her from the ER and The Good Wife. She is turning 60 today. It's also a birthday for Nick Rhodes, the keyboardist from Duran Duran. He's 64. A birthday for Bonnie Tyler and her big hit, Total Eclipse of the Heart. Bonnie is 75 today. And a birthday for Nancy Sinatra, Frank's daughter, who gave us These Boots Are Made for Walking. Nancy is 86.
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0: There's Taylor Swift. I'm Karen, and thanks for starting your work week right here with us.
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1: There's Prince. My name is Karen, and I hope you are having a great night. Thanks for hanging out with me. Coming up in just a couple of minutes, your entertainment news, including rumors about Taylor Swift and Travis Kelce's wedding. We'll talk about it all after Louth.

0: Mars and I Just Might. Hi there, it's Karen. And in your entertainment news for this hour, we're talking Taylor Swift and Travis Kelce. We know they're engaged. We know they're planning a wedding. A lot of people speculating they're getting married in New York City. And it's supposedly sometime soon. Now, this rumor comes from Page Six. So you have to take it with a grain of salt. They're, you know, kind of a gossipy thing. But if Page Six can be believed, they're going about as big as you can in New York. The rumor is they're getting married at Madison Square Garden. Again, this has not been confirmed, but the alleged wedding date is July 3rd, which is on a Friday. A source says the potential plan is for guests to be transported to Madison Square Garden on blacked out buses. The arena, they say, was also chosen for multiple entrances and a highly secure infrastructure. But we'll have to wait and see. I don't know if Taylor seems to me like the type of person that would get married in a stadium, but if she's inviting a lot of people, they might need it. Who's to say? But again, these are all rumors, at least for now.
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8: After today's heat, we could fire up some thunderstorms this evening. Our overnight low 65. Some of those storms could be along the strong side. Then tomorrow, partly cloudy by tomorrow evening thunderstorms. And they will likely be on the strong side, especially northwest of Sioux Falls. Tomorrow, hot, humid, heat advisory high of 95 with a brisk south wind. From the Storm Center, Kello Land TV, I'm Jay Trobeck.

0: It's June 8th. It's time for us to go back on this day in history. Some movie trivia for you. 42 years ago on this day, it was a really amazing day in movie history. Both Ghostbusters and Gremlins debuted in theaters on this day back in 1984. Ghostbusters made $13.6 million that weekend alone. Gremlins made $12.5 million, both huge movies, and it happened on this day 42 years ago.
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I'm a sucker for you. That's the Jonas Brothers. My name's Karen. I hope you're having a great evening. Appreciate you being here. Coming up next, we'll make your evening even better with the good news story of the day. It's just ahead.

0: Rima with Selena Gomez and Calm Down. Hi there, I'm Karen, and it is time for your good news story for your Monday evening. First of all, I hope you had a great weekend. Let's make the start of your week great with this story. There's a family who took a stray cat in who later gave birth to 5 kittens. But when they, you know, when they were taking care of her, when they returned to the mom and the kittens, there were 6 kittens instead of 5, or so they thought anyway. As it turned out, when they looked closer, they realized the 6th kitten was actually a little baby rabbit. Yeah, the rabbit somehow had gotten its way into the little box with mom and the babies, and the mom is taking care of the rabbit just as if it were a kitten. So now, not only do they have a stray cat, they have 5 kittens and a rabbit.
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5: Isolated thunderstorms this evening, though they could pack a punch. Then tomorrow, partly cloudy, hot and humid, heat advisory posted. The high 95 with lots of humidity and a brisk southeast wind. And that could lead to thunderstorms Tuesday evening. They could be very strong, especially the northeast of Sioux Falls. From the Storm Center, Kello Land TV, I'm meteorologist Jay Trobeck.

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10: It's just that I was expecting a lady with a wand.
11: 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By the way, what's with the phony accent?
10: What?
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10: Well, I thought it would add kind of an air.
11: Let me put it to you straight. 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
10: So it is sort of a dream come true.
11: Yep. Now I gotta get going.
10: Already?
11: Yeah, it's time for my break. It's a union thing.
10: Oh.

0: There's Teddy Swims. I'm Karen, and I hope you're having a great night. Thanks for starting your work week back here with us.
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Def Leppard. I'm Karen Van Zandt. And on the way, is there such a thing as a lonely color? I'll let you know what experts have to say after Earth, Wind, and Fire in September.

0: Alex Warren, that's ordinary. Well, Sherwin-Williams, you know, the paint company, they have just named their loneliest color. And what does that mean exactly? Well, essentially, it's the color that's rarely purchased. So the one that is the least purchased color. It's a color called offbeat green. They say it looks like broccoli or asparagus soup. To me, it does not look like the color of broccoli at all. To me, this more looks more like a pea soup color. But it's not a terrible color, but it is the one that's the least purchased, according to them in their stores anyway. They kind of describe it as a vivid citric lime green that reflects a growing desire for individuality, which is definitely a way to sell it. They are also getting together with LeBron James's foundation, where they're going to be using it in some of their color schemes as well.
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8: After today's heat, we could fire up some thunderstorms this evening. Our overnight low 65. Some of those storms could be along the strong side. Then tomorrow, partly cloudy by tomorrow evening thunderstorms. And they will likely be on the strong side, especially northwest of Sioux Falls. Tomorrow, hot, humid, heat advisory high of 95 with a brisk south wind. From the Storm Center at Kello Land TV, I'm Jay Trobeck.

0: Well, today is June 8th. Let's see which celebrities might still be celebrating their birthdays this evening. They include Juliana Margulies. Do you know her from The Good Wife and ER? She turns 60 today. It's a birthday for actor Frank Grillo. You know him from Tulsa King, Superman, Captain America, Winter Soldier, and more. He is 61. It's also a birthday for Nick Rhodes, the keyboardist from Duran Duran, who turns 66 today.
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0: Taylor Swift, it's the fate of Ophelia. Hi there, I'm Karen Van Zandt. I hope you're having a great night. Hey, by the way, speaking of Taylor Swift, you know, of course, she and Travis Kelce are engaged to be married. They have not officially said very much about their wedding. The rumor is they're getting married in July. The rumor is also that they're getting married in New York City. Well, now taking it one step further, this according to Page Six, so you have to take it with a grain of salt. You know, it is basically just a big rumor at the moment, but they say they're going to have their wedding at Madison Square Garden, according to multiple sources that are not named, by the way. Page Six says the alleged wedding date will be July 3rd, which is on a Friday, and that they chose Madison Square Garden for its highly secure infrastructure, and that people attending the wedding, the guests, would be transported there on blacked out buses. Again, all rumor, but interesting nonetheless.
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8: Isolated thunderstorms this evening, though they could pack a punch. Then tomorrow, partly cloudy, hot and humid, heat advisory posted. The high 95 with lots of humidity and a brisk southeast wind. And that could lead to thunderstorms Tuesday evening. They could be very strong, especially the northeast of Sioux Falls. From the Storm Center at Kelloland TV, I'm meteorologist Jay Trobeck.

0: Well, we always like to go back on this day in history and some movie trivia. It's very cool trivia. 42 years ago on this day in 1984, Ghostbusters and Gremlins both debuted. Yeah, what a fun weekend that was. Both debuted on this day 42 years ago.
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0: Sia and Unstoppable. I'm Karen, and I hope you have a great rest of your evening. Thanks for hanging out, and I'll talk to you again tomorrow night.
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Oh, that got you going, right? Footloose from Kenny Loggins. How are you? I'm John Laurenti. You and I getting ready to head into a Tuesday, already the second day of the week. Coming up, got some Foreigner for you. Right now, it's Olivia Dean with Man I Need.

0: Everybody wants to know what love is. I think a lot of us have found it, right? World Cup starts Thursday. And this is some of the stuff you should know about the World Cup this year. It runs this Thursday through July 19th. Now, traditionally, 32 teams qualify. But the 2026 edition will have 48 teams in 12 groups of four, with the top two from each group plus the best third-place teams advancing to a round of 32. By the way, there will be a quiz on this afterwards. And the 2026 tournament will have 104 matches across 16 host cities in the U.S., Canada, and Mexico. Now you know. You can't forget.
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7: Partly cloudy, hot and humid today. There's a heat advisory, the high 95 with lots of humidity and a brisk southeast wind. That could lead to some thunderstorms this evening, and they could be very strong, especially northeast of Sioux Falls. Lingering chance of some thunder on Wednesday, cooling back to 90 with a west breeze. From the Storm Center, Kello Land TV, I'm meteorologist Jay Trobeck.

0: Corey Hart and Sunglasses at Night. If you haven't heard, restaurants are on the lookout for meal scammers. Gordon Ramsay wants more people to complain at restaurants because it gives staff the chance to make it right. Now, when issues arise, restaurants will often comp either the dish or the entire meal. However, there's a fine line between customers speaking up when something is genuinely wrong and scammers intentionally just looking to score a free meal, and there are people out there that are like that. Not only does this throw a wrench into the entire restaurant service flow, but an unnecessary comped meal means both the restaurant and the server lose money.
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13: So it is sort of a dream come true.
14: Yep. Now I gotta get going.
13: Already?
14: Yeah, it's time for my break. It's a union thing.
13: Oh.
15: Bull's Boys!
16: Bull's Boys!

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So maybe we can make a we of me and you. I'ma treat you right tonight, let's make it last forever. I promise you that no one else will ever treat you better. And if you don't believe me, please see I don't need no effort. All you gotta do is flip that switch before we

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Having lots of barbecues with the grandkids? Filling up the inflatable pool? Who knows? Coming up, got some Bruno Mars right now. It's Usher.

0: Bruno Mars and I Just Might. I'm John Laurenti, and you may think of yourself as a law-abiding citizen, but you probably aren't. It's been found that one or two times every day, the average person, you or me, lies, cheats, or otherwise breaks the rules. Now, I'm not talking jail time here. No, it's little stuff like standing in the express line with too many groceries or forgetting a couple of tubs of hummus or toothpaste when you go to the big box stores when you're checking out, playing hooky from work, or boarding a plane before your seat is called.
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6: Heat advisory posted today. It's going to be hot and humid, a high 95 degrees with a brisk southeast wind, and then a good chance of thunderstorms Tuesday evening. They could easily be strong or severe, especially northwest of Sioux Falls. Then on Wednesday, lingering chance of a thundershower and high of only 90. From the Storm Center at Keller Land TV, I'm meteorologist Jay Trollback.

0: Shawn Mendes and Camila Cabello with Senorita. Next time you're feeling a little cranky when you wake up, depending on what time of the day you get up, morning, mid-afternoon, especially if you work late hours, don't blame me. Don't blame the radio. No, blame the TV set in your bedroom. Zoning out in front of the screen before bed actually hurts your ability to sleep well. Plus, it's been found that couples with a television in their room do it less than couples who don't have a TV in their bedroom.
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0: Ed Sheeran with Bad Habits. Here's a baby shower gift that expecting moms could really use. New shoes. Yeah, during pregnancy, a woman's feet tend to swell and become wider, and sometimes they never return to their pre-pregnancy size. That's true. My wife was a size 6. Since the children were born, she is a 6.5. And it's not exactly known why. The difference can be as much as one entire size for some women. And note to anyone considering a baby, start a new shoe fund ASAP.
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Naked Eyes and Always Something There to Remind Me. Coming up, we're going to dance with a stranger. But right now, we're going to hear from Huntrix. This is Golden.

0: Sam Smith and Dancing with a Stranger. It's okay to dance with a stranger. Waking up with one might be a little different. You know, I love good comedy. Doesn't matter if it's stand-up or a good comedic movie. But funny and crazy go hand-in-hand, in case you didn't realize that. And funny and crazy are what people call me and my wife. We like to let them figure out which one's the funny one and which one's the crazy one. But anyway, you've also got some deep-rooted psychological issues if you're any good at telling jokes. It's been found that creative emotional elements needed to produce humor are strongly similar to those exhibited by people with mental health problems. Does explain some comedians, though, doesn't it?
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8: Heat advisory posted today. It's going to be hot and humid, a high 95 degrees with a brisk southeast wind, and then a good chance of thunderstorms Tuesday evening. They could easily be strong or severe, especially northwest of Sioux Falls. Then on Wednesday, lingering chance of a thundershower and high of only 90. From the Storm Center at Keller Land TV, I'm meteorologist Jay Trollback.

0: Boys to Men, and I'll Make Love to You. You know, there's nothing like a good road trip, and they're good for your relationship, too. When asked to list their top three favorite on-the-road activities, almost more than three-quarters of people say that they like to talk and catch up on each other's lives the best. Nearly all people agree that their best conversations happen when they're in the car. Of the kinds of conversations they have, a little under three-quarters say that their discussions are serious, meaningful chats, which is good for the relationship.
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2: The U.S. Treasury quietly released its official financial report for 2025. It appears by its own numbers, the U.S. government seems insolvent. It's reported that the Treasury shows about $6 trillion in assets and over $47 trillion in liabilities. Add it all up, and it looks like the U.S. owes more than $130 trillion it doesn't have. If that were a family, they'd earn $52,000 a year, spend $73,000, and already be more than a

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6: Partly cloudy, hot and humid today. There's a heat advisory, the high 95 with lots of humidity and a brisk southeast wind. That could lead to some thunderstorms this evening, and they could be very strong, especially northeast of Sioux Falls. Lingering chance of some thunder on Wednesday, cooling back to 90 with the west breeze. From the Storm Center, Kello Land TV, I'm meteorologist Jay Trollback.

0: Prince and Little Red Corvette. We're going to be getting music from the vault from Prince later on this year. Kind of looking forward to it. They've already released one song, and it sounds pretty good. When it comes to waking up in the morning, primarily, who's grumpier, men or women? Sorry, ladies, but it's you. Not only are women grumpier than men first thing, but they also remain in a foul mood for a longer period of time. Why? Well, because women have a good reason to be grumpier in the morning. Women tend to be the ones that prepare the breakfast, make sure the kids are ready for school, in addition to getting ready for their own work. So, in a way, it's understood why they're grumpy, because the dads, 9 times out of 10, are either sleeping in or on their phone, like the kids.
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6: 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By the way, what's with the phony accent?
5: What?
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5: Well, I thought it would add kind of an air.
6: Let me put it to you straight. 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
5: So it is sort of a dream come true.
6: Yep. Now I gotta get going.
5: Already?
6: Yeah, it's time for my break. It's a union thing.
5: Oh.

0: Benson Boone, and sorry, I'm here for someone else. Do me a favor, stay right where you are. I've got more music coming your way in just a little bit. I'm John Laurenti. I'll be with you for another hour.
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The pool cleaning specialists of Hall & Oates. You'd let them vacuum your pool, wouldn't you? Coming up, got some Michael Jackson for you, but right now it's brand new from Taylor Swift. It's from the upcoming Toy Story 5. The movie is in theaters June 19th. This is I Knew It. I Knew You.

0: Michael and Beat It. You're familiar with BTS. We played them here, and maybe your kids or grandkids are into BTS, but they're one of the most popular bands in the world. They're from Korea, and Oreos has gotten together with them and released a limited BTS version of their famous cookie. It's a brown sugar pancake-flavored cream center stuffed with two purple cookies. The flavor is based on a popular Korean street food made by stuffing balls of yeasted dough with cinnamon and brown sugar and then frying them on a hot pan or griddle while pressing it flat into crispy round pancakes. The cookies are around for a very limited time, so stock up now.
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10: Heat advisory posted today. It's going to be hot and humid, a high 95 degrees with a brisk southeast wind, and then a good chance of thunderstorms Tuesday evening. They could easily be strong or severe, especially northwest of Sioux Falls. Then on Wednesday, lingering chance of a thundershower and high of only 90. From the Storm Center at Kelloland TV, I'm meteorologist Jay Trollback.

0: Spandau Ballet and True. Sherwin-Williams just named its loneliest color, and they're calling it that because it just sits on the shelf and is rarely purchased or used. Officially, the color is called Offbeat Green, and it looks like broccoli or asparagus soup. It's even less appealing than what you're picturing. Sherwin-Williams describes it as a vivid citric lime green that reflects a growing desire for individuality. For what it's worth, they're trying to raise the profile by working with LeBron James's foundation, where they'll be using it, including on the front door. And they're also using the loneliest color angle in a new campaign. Keep your eye out for it.
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0: Teddy swims and lose control. That does it for me. I'm John Laurenti. As always, I'll leave you with this. Indonesia experiences more earthquakes than any country in the world. Have a good one.
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It's Alicia Keys and Girl on Fire, and it's Chris without Liz again today. She's on vacation. She'll be back next week. So I have today's birthday list for this Tuesday morning coming up in about 10 minutes. Now it's Snow Patrol. This is Chasing Cars.

0: It's Olivia Dean in Man I Need, and it's Chris without Liz again today. So I have today's birthday list for this Tuesday morning is the 9th of June. If you're celebrating today, you're a Gemini, and this is what your day looks like. There's a change in the air, though. Transformation will not happen all at once. It's time to take control of your life. Discipline and daring work side by side, helping you initiate shifts that lead to major results. Determine where you wish to gain power and notoriety, and then start walking in that direction. Promote your goals and ideas, as this energy can help push them through. Wow, that was a mouthful. Today is Donald Duck Day. It's National Strawberry Rhubarb Pie Day. It's Profess Your Love Day, and it's Denture Day. Celebrated today, Natalie Portman turns 45. Gloria Rubin is 62. Johnny Depp is celebrating. He is 63 today. And Michael J. Fox is celebrating. He is 65 today. We hope he's doing well. And if you're celebrating, happy birthday to you. 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
10: Hot and humid today, also windy. High 95 in the Sioux Falls area, southeast wind 20 to 35. A good chance of scattered storms tonight. Some of those will likely become strong to severe, so stay aware of the weather. Low temperatures in the upper 60s. Tomorrow, a west wind, partly sunny, and a high in the upper 80s. From the Storm Center at Kettleland TV, I'm meteorologist Brian Carstens.

0: It's John Mellencamp in Small Town, and it's Chris without Liz again today. She's back next week. This is going to sound old-fashioned, but they swear it's true. If the boss is giving a lecture and you're taking notes, do it with a pen and paper rather than a computer keyboard or a phone. Memory experts say handwriting helps you learn much faster, and it helps you retain the things you're learning much longer. Researchers say that handwriting boosts memory and learning more than typing does. They say writing by hand engages physical movement, sight, and sound, and that combination strengthens your brain connections and makes new information stick. Unless you have handwriting like mine. My handwriting looks like a serial killer's handwriting. That makes me want to burn my notes and run away fast. Actually, all the people around me want to run away fast, too.
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0: It's Shaboozy and a bar song, and it's Liz and Chris without the Liz portion of our program again today. She's on vacation this week. She'll be back next week. All right, let me see what's on TV for your Tuesday night. NBC is new with America's Got Talent and Password. Fox is new with Bear Grylls is Running Wild. It's WWE night on the CW. ABC has Stanley Cup Final game number 4. And CBS is giving up once again tonight because it's rerun season. It's all NCIS reruns with the different NCIS shows. Some of the movies on tonight. Gladiator, I would call that a classic. That's the movie on AMC. Ooh, this one did really well in movie theaters. Top Gun Maverick, that's the movie on Paramount tonight. Cars 3, that's on Freeform. Oh, and here's another big one, too, on FX. It's Star Wars, The Rise of Skywalker. Ooh, that's good.
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It's Journey, and don't stop believing it. It's Chris without Liz again today, so I have today's dirt. Rosie O'Donnell is making some news and some other stuff, too, and it's coming up in about 10 minutes. Now it's Bruno Mars.

0: It's the Culture Club and Karma Chameleon, and it's Chris without Liz today on this Tuesday. It's time for the dirt. People around Morgan Wallen still trying to figure out if he has serious problems or just has temper tantrums on occasion. His legal issues go back to 2016 when he was arrested for DUI. In May of 2020, he was arrested for public intoxication. In 2023, he canceled a concert minutes before it was supposed to start. And in 2024, he was arrested for throwing a chair off the roof of a bar. Yeah, he might want to talk to somebody. Rosie O'Donnell says she's done with plastic surgery. People noticed a month ago she had a facelift recently, and she was asked about it again Sunday night at the Tony Awards. She said it didn't go the way she wanted it to, but she's done with any more procedures. She said she wants to be genuine. And Savannah Guthrie shared a new message on Instagram about her missing mother. It was a religious message praying that her mom could still be found alive. This is as the search for her mother enters its fourth month now. 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However, a former FBI agent said off the record that he doesn't have much hope at this point. And that's the dirt. 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
7: Sioux Falls weather. A hot and humid day today for the Sioux Falls area. High temperature at 95 and a southeast wind at 20 to 35. Late evening and overnight storms. We have a very good chance of some severe weather in the region, so stay up on the weather forecast. Low tonight near 68. Tomorrow, west winds high in the upper 80s. From the Storm Center at Kettleland TV, I'm Brian Karstens.

0: It's Fleetwood Mac and Dreams, and it's Chris without Liz again today. This is for the single people listening today. According to a new study, it's easy to attract a member of the opposite sex. Just take a shower. Researchers looking at what makes people attractive found that good grooming, neat hair, nice fitting and quality clothing, good posture and healthy weight are what do the trick. Essentially, the most attractive feature about a person, male or female, is that they put some effort into their lives. It's important to shower and to groom and select some nice clothing and stand up straight, manage your diet a bit, no plastic surgery or major gym time is required. Of course, it doesn't hurt if you have a high-paying job and drive a $100,000 car. But yeah, make sure you shower, please.
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0: It's Miles Smith and Stargazing, and it's Chris without Liz again today. She's back next week. Well, now some food and drink news. First, the food news, and it's kind of a bummer. A new report says you pay a price when you eat pizza, you gain weight. So how much exercise would it take to burn off one large slice of pepperoni pizza? Get this. You have to do ballroom dancing nonstop for 115 minutes or run as fast as you can for just over an hour. Well, that stinks. Now, part two. What do you like to have with your coffee in the morning? Well, according to a survey, the perfect combination to a morning cup of coffee is a cinnamon roll. Yeah, buddy. The sweet treat beat out a donut, bagels, coffee cake, toast, muffins, croissants in that order. But those also go to your waistline, so you're going to have to do more exercise. Eating good food is a bummer.
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Bon Jovi, and you give love a bad name, but it's Chris without Liz again today. She's on vacation. She'll be back next week, so I have the birthday list coming up in about 10 minutes. Now it's Casey and JoJo.

0: It's Hunter X and Golden, and it's Chris without Liz today. She will be back next week, so I have today's birthday list on this 9th of June. If you're celebrating today or a Gemini, and this is what it looks like for you, there's a change in the air, though transformation will not happen all at once. It's time to take control of your life. Discipline and daring work side by side help you initiate shifts that'll lead to major results. Determine where you wish to gain power and notoriety, and then start walking in that direction. Promote your goals and ideas as this energy can help push them through. Today is Donald Duck Day. No, I'm not kidding. It's National Strawberry Rhubarb Pie Day, Profess Your Love Day, and it's Denture Day. It's a weird day, basically. All right, celebrating today, Natalie Portman is celebrating. She turns 45 today. Gloria Rubin is celebrating. She is 62. Johnny Depp turns 63 today. And Michael J. Fox is celebrating. We hope he's doing well. He is 65 today. And if you're celebrating, happy birthday to you.
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7: Hot and humid today, also windy. High 95 in the Sioux Falls area, southeast wind 20 to 35. A good chance of scattered storms tonight. Some of those will likely become strong to severe, so stay aware of the weather. Low temperatures in the upper 60s. Tomorrow, a west wind, partly sunny, and a high in the upper 80s. From the Storm Center at Kettleland TV, I'm meteorologist Brian Karstens.

It's Cool in the Gang in celebration, and it's Chris without Liz again today. She'll be back next week. Well, this one is for the married people listening today, or you know, couples in like a serious relationship. It's another reason to look forward to your vacation. A survey of more than 1,000 American adults found that couples that travel together have better intimate relationships than those who don't, if you know what I mean. Almost two-thirds of those surveyed say that even a short vacation revved up their relationship. And then when they got home, their intimate life actually improved. Of course, this is primarily for couples without children. I mean, for the couples with kids, it's a whole different story. I mean, we love our kids, but sometimes they can get a little crazy when we're on vacation. And then all we want to do is come home and take a nap.

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It's the Eurythmics and Sweet Dreams, and it's Chris without Liz again today. She's back next week, so I have today's dirt, and it's coming up in about 10 minutes. Rosie O'Donnell, one of the stories we're covering, so stick around for that. Now, it's Alex Warren. This is Ordinary.

0: It's Katy Perry and Teenage Dream, and it's Chris without Liz on this Tuesday morning, so I have your Tuesday dirt. People around Morgan Wallen still trying to figure out if he has serious problems or just has temper tantrums on occasion. His legal issues go back to 2016 when he was arrested for DUI. In May of 2020, he was arrested for public intoxication. In 2023, he canceled a concert just minutes before it was supposed to start. And in 2024, he was arrested for throwing a chair off the roof of a bar. Yeah, he might want to talk to somebody. Rosie O'Donnell says she's done with plastic surgery. People noticed about a month ago she had a facelift recently, and she was asked about it again on Sunday at the Tony Awards. She said it didn't go quite the way she wanted it to, but she's done with any more procedures. She said she wants to be genuine, and she also said it was way too expensive. And Savannah Guthrie shared a new message on Instagram about her missing mother. It was a religious message, praying that her mom could still be found alive. This is the search for her mother enters its fourth month now. Savannah and her family have not given up hope. However, a former FBI agent said off the record that he doesn't have much hope at this point, which is really awful. From refreshed staples to trusted favorites, discover brands that are thoughtfully designed and priced for your family at Kohl's and Kohl's.com.
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9: A hot and humid day today for the Sioux Falls area. High temperature at 95 and a southeast wind at 20 to 35. Late evening and overnight storms. We have a very good chance of some severe weather in the region, so stay up on the weather forecast. Low tonight near 68. Tomorrow, west winds high in the upper 80s. From the Storm Center at Kevoland TV, I'm Brian Carstens.

0: like the stressed personality of its owner. I mean, we know human beings mirror each other's emotions, for example. 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Sad people tend to bring us down. The study shows the same is true between humans and dogs. Hey, maybe we should marry our canine friends. 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They wouldn't complain I watch too much sports. You know what I'm saying?
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0: Hello, Langley, and Shoes in Texas, and it's Chris Without Liz again today. This goes against what we've told you on a number of occasions. A new study says using the internet is actually good for you. Scientists looked at the internet use of nearly 90,000 adults from 23 different countries, including the United States, and they found that daily or weekly internet use was associated with less depression, greater life satisfaction, even better health in general. Now, they're talking about emails, online shopping, travel reservations, and searching for information. Doing all that online makes you a happier person. I will say, online shopping does make my wife a very happy person. She actually giggles when she buys more shoes online. Yeah. Then I get the bills. I don't giggle. I cry. Stupid internet.
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0: is turning out to be one of her biggest hits. That is Taylor Swift, The Fate of Ophelia. Now, she is in overdrive planning this wedding. But what are they going to do after the wedding? Well, they are taking a worldwide trip for the honeymoon. She and Travis Kelce, we're talking Asia, we're talking New Zealand, all over the place. But think about how much Taylor and Travis have traveled. This is going to be super special.
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7: Hot and humid today, also windy. High 95 in the Sioux Falls area, southeast wind 20 to 35. A good chance of scattered storms tonight. Some of those will likely become strong to severe, so stay aware of the weather. Low temperatures in the upper 60s. Tomorrow, a west wind, partly sunny, and a high in the upper 80s. From the Storm Center at Kettleland TV, I'm meteorologist Brian Carstens.

0: know you can count on us to play your favorites back to back. That is Will Tafauer, Baby, I Love Your Way. What a great song for the work day. We know this work week is just getting started. I hope that you had a great Monday. My husband Mike and I were watching the NBA finals. That's been super fun to watch. And of course, we've got the World Cup kicking off in just 2 days.
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We absolutely love playing your favorites, some great music for the workday, and introducing you to great new artists. How about this one? Olivia Dean, Man I Need.

0: That is music from The Fray and How to Save a Life. It is a big deal. The World Cup getting ready to get underway on Thursday. Another thing that you should know, that this sporting event actually lasts until July 19th. So that's going to be going on for almost a month in many cities, and lots of people are very excited. Right now, my husband and I are very excited about the NBA playoffs. We've been watching that. 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
12: A hot and humid day today for the Sioux Falls area. High temperature at 95 and a southeast wind at 20 to 35. Late evening and overnight storms. We have a very good chance of some severe weather in the region, so stay up on the weather forecast. Low tonight near 68. Tomorrow, west winds high in the upper 80s. From the Storm Center at Kettleland TV, I'm Brian Karstens.

0: You love that one. Hootie and the Blowfish, Only Want to Be With You. And I remember graduating from college, taking that road trip up the East Coast to Washington, D.C. But we stopped in the Carolinas to listen to Hootie and the Blowfish playing some local clubs. They were just up and coming at that time, had not signed their record deal yet. We enjoyed it. We thought, hey, this is really fun music. These guys, they're going places.
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0: 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I'm done with this.
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0: much fun. That is music from Bruno Mars. I Just Might. He is on that romantic tour right now. And if you haven't seen the show, I hope you get to. It is quite amazing. And he is quite the entertainer. Really enjoyed it. I'm Andrea Jackson. Listen up. I've got the latest in tech trends. And I love how technology is inspiring more things for you and I to take advantage of. An energy efficient 3D camera has inspired how jumping spiders judge distance before they leap. And then this could power smarter wearables, robots, and drones, and give us technology and information on how to create those products that keep us healthier. Gotta love it. Pretty amazing. That is the latest in tech trends. We will have more tomorrow.
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7: Hot and humid today, also windy. High 95 in the Sioux Falls area, southeast wind 20 to 35. A good chance of scattered storms tonight. Some of those will likely become strong to severe, so stay aware of the weather. Low temperatures in the upper 60s. Tomorrow, a west wind, partly sunny, and a high in the upper 80s. From the Storm Center at Kettleland TV, I'm meteorologist Brian Carstens.

The perfect music for the workday. That is Dan Hartman. I can dream about you. Are you having vacation guilt? You might be looking at the calendar going, hey, I don't want to leave work that much. But, you know, you really do need to take that summer vacation. And your boss would tell you it's okay because you know what?

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0: 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That is music from Benson Boone. 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

talk about some fun music. We've got one that has won both a Grammy Award and an Oscar, K-pop Demon Hunters. This is Golden. Enjoy for the workday.

0: great music from Remy and Selena Gomez. That is Calm Down. Hey, listen, the basics of the World Cup, the favorite dish that you can snack on with your friends to watch all of these matches is chips and salsa. It's not like baseball where we love our hot dogs. Nope. World Cup brings chips and salsa. And by the way, the World Cup is going on for a month, going to last through July 19th, and it starts on Thursday. 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
8: It is going to be a very hot afternoon as highs get to near 94 degrees with southeast winds at 20 to 35 miles per hour. There is going to be plenty of sunshine as well, but as we head into tonight, the chance for showers and thunderstorms is going to increase. Some of the storms could be strong to severe. From the Kello Land Live Doppler HD Storm Center, I'm meteorologist Jalen Borison.

0: You remember that one, Faith Hill and Breathe. Hey, what are some of those luxury items that feel a little out of reach now? They were things that didn't feel like luxury not that long ago. We're talking about red meat, cable TV, movie tickets. It's expensive to go see a movie. Sneakers. And of course, babysitters. You know, they are demanding higher prices to watch those kiddos.
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15: They help little lost girls. I peddle whiskey. See the difference? By the way, what's with the phony accent?
14: What?
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14: So it is sort of a dream come true.
15: Yep. Now I gotta get going.
14: Already?
15: Yeah, it's time for my break. It's a union thing.
14: Oh.

0: That's some great music from Justin Bieber and Daisies. You know, Bieber has a lifestyle brand called Skylark, and now he's getting into the tech and audio space. He made that announcement. It's pretty cool. He's really working on audio equipment that is portable and like headphones, speakers, everything you need to listen to his fabulous music.
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You know it. You can count on us to play some fun music. And who doesn't love for the workday a little Bruno Mars and Uptown Funk?

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8: A hot afternoon is in store as southeast winds at 20 to 35 miles per hour help highs get to near 95, but it could feel like 103 at times. Our skies will also be mostly sunny before the chance for showers and thunderstorms increases by tonight. Some of those storms could be strong to severe. From the Kelloland Live Doppler HD Storm Center, I'm meteorologist Jalen Borison.

0: Love that one. I talk about it, how a lot of our Olympic athletes would play this song, Dreams by the Cranberries, to warm up and have that in their headspace. I'm wondering, with the World Cup starting on Thursday, the FIFA World Cup, it has taken the world by storm, if many of these athletes also play music like that in their headphones, something to get them pumped up for their performances. Coming up, some music from Phil Collins and Sabrina Carpenter.
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0: fun to sing along with Sabrina Carpenter and Espresso. We are loving that. Maybe you need a second shot of espresso today because it's a busy Tuesday. Mondays are always hard. You have already gotten through the hardest work day of the week. So we've got some great music on the way for you. Some Pink is coming up.
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You too, Sioux Falls. You're in the middle of 40 minutes commercial free. 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

0: 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Relax, unwind, feel good. Uptown Girl, that was Billy Joel. I'm Andy Harris. You probably already know this. There is a heat advisory in effect till 9 o'clock tonight for heat index values of over 100 because it's muggy and it's 92 in Sioux Falls. So good day to get the kids. Head to Jacobson Plaza. Have some refreshing fun at the splash pad there. Going to check the weather from the Kelloland Live Doppler Storm Center. And then you're going to hear Beyonce and Shaboozy and a lot more on 95.7 Kello FM and streaming live at kellofm.com.
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7: It is going to be a very hot afternoon as highs get to near 94 degrees with southeast winds at 20 to 35 miles per hour. There is going to be plenty of sunshine as well, but as we head into tonight, the chance for showers and thunderstorms is going to increase. Some of the storms could be strong to severe. From the Kelloland Live Doppler HD Storm Center, I'm meteorologist Jalen Borison.

0: 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Relax, unwind, feel good. That was Sixpence None the Richer with Kiss Me. I'm Andy Harris. Sioux Falls Roadwork Heads Up Time. Yeah, Cliff Avenue closed south of the I-229 ramps to the Spencer Park Access Road. Working on that, and they figure about a week, and then that'll be done. Again, it's Cliff Avenue south, closed south of the I-229 ramps to the Spencer Park Access Road. Other work going on, the West 12th Street Bridge, still one lane each way. Some work going on 41st Street near Empire Mall also. 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George Michael in there, Ella Langley, Ed Sheeran on 95.7 Kello FM.
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Here's Tracy Chapman.

0: Relax, unwind, feel good. 95.7 Kello FM. The man I need, that was Olivia Dean. I'm Andy Harris, just trying to keep cool with you. 92, 93, depending on where you are right now. And muggy and a heat advisory in effect until 9 o'clock tonight. So there you have that. Coming up this Saturday, Children's Miracle Network's going to do a fundraiser at the North Walmart on North 60th Street. They'll be grilling hot dogs, having all kinds of fun with kiddos and the whole family. 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
9: A hot afternoon is in store as southeast winds at 20 to 35 miles per hour help highs get to near 95, but it could feel like 103 at times. Our skies will also be mostly sunny before the chance for showers and thunderstorms increases by tonight. Some of those storms could be strong to severe. From the Kello Land Live Doppler HD Storm Center, I'm meteorologist Jalen Borison.

0: Relax, unwind, feel good. 95.7 Kello FM. Whenever, wherever, that was Shakira. I'm Andy Harris. 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

0: 95.7 Kello FM, Hold Me Closer, Elton John and Britney Spears. I'm Andy Harris. Well, Saturday, going to be a lot of fun at the North Walmart on North 60th Street from 11 to 3 on Saturday. 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
6: We have the potential for strong to severe thunderstorms as we head into the night and beyond the midnight hour, so have multiple ways to receive weather warnings if and when they come in. We'll have that chance of thunderstorms in place with a low of 68, then a few more thunderstorms on Wednesday with a noticeably lower severe threat, high of 89, with a west wind around 20 miles per hour. A few more showers on Thursday with a high of 80. From the Storm Center, I'm meteorologist Adam Rudd.

0: Relax, unwind, feel good. 95.7 Kello FM. 7 years, Lucas Graham. I'm Andy Harris. Are you keeping cool? How many times has somebody asked you that today? Like, hot enough for you? Anyway, heat advisory in effect till 9 o'clock this evening. It's going to feel well over 100 at times because of the heat and how muggy it is. But, you know, things like Wild Water West are there for some splashy fun. So there's always that. Anyway, got a 40-minute commercial-free music sweep coming up for you on your ride home while you blast the air conditioner in the car. You'll hear Bon Jovi, Taylor Swift, Dua Lipa, Phil Collins, Huntrix, a lot more, too. Great ride home coming up on 95.7 Kello FM.
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0: 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Relax, unwind, feel good. That was Huntrix with Golden. I'm Andy Harris. Sioux Falls Canaries back at the Birdcage. 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
5: Increasing cloudiness with the chance for thunderstorms as we head into the night. Some of those storms may be strong to severe with all forms of severe weather possible. So be sure to stay weather aware. We'll have a low south of 70 with a south wind at 15 to 30 miles per hour. A few more thunderstorms on Wednesday, 89 and partly cloudy otherwise. Then a few more showers on Thursday, partly cloudy and windy with a high on either side of 80. From the Storm Center, I'm meteorologist Adam Rowett.

0: 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Relax, unwind, feel good, Sioux Falls. That was Toxic. Britney Spears. I'm Andy Harris. Great annual tradition is back this weekend in Del Rapids City Park. 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Also Billie Eilish and Whitney Houston on 95.7 Kello FM.
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That is Maroon 5 and Girls Like You. I'm Carl Southcott. It's been well over a year since Alex Warren came out with this song, and it still remains a giant hit for the guy. It's Ordinary.

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0: That's Glass Animals and Heat Waves. Oreos, in conjunction with the world's most popular Korean band, have released a limited BTS version of their famous cookie. It's a brown sugar pancake-flavored cream center stuffed between two purple cookies. The flavor is based on a popular Korean street food made by stuffing balls of yeasted dough with cinnamon and brown sugar, then frying them on a hot pan or griddle while pressing into flat, crispy, round pancakes. Mmm.
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7: We have the potential for strong to severe thunderstorms as we head into the night and beyond the midnight hour, so have multiple ways to receive weather warnings if and when they come in. We'll have that chance of thunderstorms in place with a low of 68, then a few more thunderstorms on Wednesday with a noticeably lower severe threat, high of 89, with a west wind around 20 miles per hour. A few more showers on Thursday with a high of 80. From the Storm Center, I'm meteorologist Adam Rudd.

0: That is Lady Gaga and Poker Face. Here's a modern etiquette rule that I don't know why, but for some reason more people are breaking that nowadays, using a speakerphone in public. I'm sure you've experienced that. When you broadcast a private conversation in a shared space, what you do, you erase everyone else's right to have a little quiet. Most people nearby, they're just not interested in hearing about your appointment schedule or your friend drama. And the volume doesn't really matter either. What you're doing is inserting yourself into other people's audible space without permission. Try to avoid that.
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